0: Zlepši si náladu.
1: 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Hit Radio Nerd Music.
2: 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I hate to hear you crying over the phone, dear. For 7 years running, you've been a soldier. But better days are coming, better days are coming for you. 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

Batman can do it, so can you. I hear you all asked out the meaning of scab, while I'm the professor, and all I can tell you is while you're still sleeping, the saints are still weeping, 'cause things you call dead haven't yet had the chance to be born. I'm the Scab Man.

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masterpiece. Oh my, oh my love. I take one look at you, you're taking me out.